0: Come out.
1: 10-4.
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0: 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That female and her daughter are going to be coming up to the station to complete some paperwork.

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0: The dude check the area, Orange Avenue, the parking lot, the semi truck. Color seems to supposed to have a pass the parking there, but he's flashing, there's lights flashing in the truck. She's not sure if they're looking at other vehicles or what they're doing. She just wanted it checked on.
1: 10-4. Check Henley and most of the state. I'm not coming up with anything. I'll just keep my eyes peeled here.
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2: 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I didn't go any further, so if you want to grab engine one, I can put the hack on and go in.

0: 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Staying here in my shorts on. 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
1: Well, it's the Parker's house right before the golf course, so you'll just have to park on the road. 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
0: Okay, I'll be there in a couple minutes.
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0: Do you have a crew for East Randolph 7? 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We'll probably need an exhaust fan here.
1: Randolph 8, Randolph Chief.
0: Good.
1: Did you need your raise here?
0: Repeat.
1: Did you call Randolph Base?
0: Negative. 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
1: Good.
0: Do respond to the area of 100 Flag of South 3rd. And Maria Walka on the phone from South 2nd Street states her daughter-in-law just come over that a black male broke into their apartment at 119 South 3rd, stated he was living there. He's wearing a white shirt, white blue striped shirt, blue on one side, heavier set male, buzz cut. They don't know who he is. He was last seen walking along 3rd Street. They ran to 2nd.
1: So the caller is on 3rd, but they ran to 2nd?
0: The caller is on 2nd Street now. They told the guy to get out of the apartment, and when he left, they ran to 2nd Street.
2: Yeah, 4. 5-0-9-3.
0: 9-3.
2: You can attach me to that.
0: 10-4.
3: Two 2983, I'll be in the area checking.

0: Sanford. The call is going to be at 119 South 2nd. The incident happened on South 3rd. Correction, 114 South 2nd.
1: Sanford, what was the address on South 3rd?
0: South 3rd, upper apartment.
1: 10-4, I'm going to go check there.

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1: I agree.
0: Michelle, 26 myself, out at 119. You might just give me a call or a call and just confirm she's okay with us checking this apartment.
1: Stand by.

0: angry right now.
1: What?
0: It is lag at this time. Do you need somebody to meet you over there?
1: Yeah, it's a firm. If she wants to come back to her address, we'll talk to her here.
0: 10-4.
2: Two twos, check the south side, Irving, Henley, and Green, negative. I'm going to head over to the north side.
3: 2-2, if you want to swing down west, they could possibly be Victor Smith. I did just see him walking towards the boutique a few minutes ago.
2: 10-4. If you're able to clear and head that way, you can get there sooner.
3: Down for.
4: Do one on location.

0: Can you post up I-86 eastbound coming from the Red House area? We're getting reports of a possible stolen vehicle coming out through that area, flying in that area from Green Bay, Wisconsin. We're getting more information.
1: Perfect.

0: Eva.
1: I don't know what you're just trying to say. You get too much background noise. I'll be up on 86 to assist them if they observe the vehicle.
2: That's received.
3: They have a direction.
0: The 15-year-old male is going to be the sole occupant of that vehicle.

0: Let me be out with Mr. Smith out in front of the boutique.
1: What? 5026. They're saying this male was heavier set. I don't believe it's going to be Mr. Smith.
0: Temple.

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0: in 451. Can you throw that plate in the dispatch for me that you just gave
1: it? Receive, that plate is in dispatch.
2: He did have a white shirt on and a coat and black jeans.

0: Done now.
1: See, this plate is Adam
2: Frank,
1: 6168, ASC 6168, out of Wisconsin.
2: Yeah, we're good at it now.
3: Gracie.

0: Receive that plate is Adam
1: Charlie
0: 6168, ASC 6168, out of Wisconsin.
2: Richard.

0: hoodie. It's going to be a blue shirt on the front, Yankees, red and black stripes, correction, white and black stripes on the back side of the shirt.
1: Yeah, it's going to be our same mail. We're going to have charges from this incident as well.
2: Time for.
3: To the vehicle, it doesn't have any working tail lamps. We just entered Great Valley now on 86 eastbound. I'm not flipping my emergency lights on. I didn't see it till outside of the city.
4: Proceed 2050.
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5: 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I'm going past 21 now. Attempting to catch up with you.

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1: Hang on, I'm calling the county now.
0: Right here in the truck. Do you want to try that?
1: Okay,
0: do it, sir. We found oil in the truck. You want to try using that one?
1: About 2 minutes from your location, the vehicle has no working taillights.

0: 09451. 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
1: Appreciate 2053.

0: 09451. 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We're approaching the junction now.
1: Proceed 2054.

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1: Proceed 2056.

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1: Scott?
0: I need a patrol car at the Allegheny rest area. I have a stolen car from Salamanca here. One mail in it.
1: Receive SPL in. 4824, go ahead. Can you respond towards the Allegheny rest stop? We have an undercover officer out with a stolen vehicle out of Salamanca. I'll be able to be rushing the barracks momentarily. Receive.
2: 7415.
1: 7-4.
2: Can we confirm whether or not this vehicle is reported stolen? More if this is more of a welfare check. Mail stated he took it. Mother wasn't aware. He's going to visit his boyfriend in New York.
1: We're working on getting a hold of somebody in Wisconsin now, law enforcement wise.
2: She's got a caller. It's going to be mom, correct?
1: Affirmative.
2: She said we'll be giving her a call.

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0: I'm on 86, eastbound, just coming into Carrollton. I can head towards Allegheny Rest Stop.
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0: 205 Angler.
1: Scott?
0: I have not approached this male yet.
1: Black
0: male. He's got a white wife beater t-shirt on and dark colored jeans. He's sitting in the driver's seat, but he's packing his bags to leave, I think.
1: Low Valley 48244-3, do you copy that?
0: 4-3, copy.
1: 2059, what's the vehicle description?
0: I'm in a Ford F-150, correction, 250, color silver. I'm right next to the vehicle in question. Sorry, 368, you're over there. I can head up there.
1: Affirm. 2-4, copies.

0: 53451. 1209, be clear. We get off at 23, get back on, reference to our small vehicle. Do we have any updates if that vehicle's mobile or being followed at this time? There's conflicting reports on seeing this last one.
1: Report is stolen. It's the silver pickup.
0: Negative. The undercover is in the silver pickup. He's going to be the vehicle in question next to that.
1: Copy. Does he want us approaching, or what's going on with Dominic?
0: Little Valley, 2059.
2: Take the perimeter, Little Valley. I'm just waiting for a uniform before we approach. We'll see you in the passenger seat of that vehicle.
3: 7368, Little Valley. Are we out?
0: Appreciate
3: it. It's a Ford Fusion.
1: 2-4, copy.
3: I see it now. Is it like black?

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1: Three, Steve.
0: 42 for Valley, I'll be out with the rest area.
1: Three, Steve.

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1: Thank you.
2: Two zero five nine.
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5093. 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
1: Go ahead.
0: I'll be en route to the Allegheny rest area to pick up that man we have charges for.
2: Received 2108.
0: 53451.
1: Go ahead.
0: Vehicle at Dens, respond to the rest area, remove that vehicle. We do not have to have a hold on it per 09.
2: Received.

0: 732?
1: 74, go ahead.
0: Be advised, we're going to be waiting for a call back from the officer that went to the house. They were out there doing a missing person report.
1: Arisa, I'm on the phone with the father currently.
0: Arisa, if we get a hold of the officer that was out there, do you want to pass over your phone?
1: Pay for him, that would be appreciated.
0: Yeah.

0: 293. I believe we're going to be out with that mail. 711 First Estate.
1: 10-4. That's fine.

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0: Gonna have that mail on board and roll back.
1: 2113.
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1: 10-4.
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1: Question.
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0: Could you reach out to the on-call CPS worker, see if they could give my cell a call, please?
1: Yeah, sure.

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0: Myself and 4-1 are going to be back out on South Third follow up.
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3: 2-6, clear.
0: 10-4.
1: Three 2-2-6. If you're still down there, would you stop by my complainant's address and see if you can grab his phone?

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1: Yeah, I'm all set.
0: Copy, 5-0 answer. He's wanted me back out on South 3rd to get a, took an additional statement. I'm going to be clear from that return.
2: 10-4.
3: You should be clear of the rest area. Come in 10-5, 1 mile on board.
1: Received 21-24.
3: Over there. 7368.
2: I'll be clear from rest here. I'll be back. Can I like any?
3: First.
0: 4824 lower.
3: 4824.
0: No, but turned over to SPD. Good show. State unit clear.
3: Received.
0: Five to 7240.
1: 7240,
0: good. Jimmy, two vehicles parked at this scenic overlook. I don't know if you're aware. It looks a little suspicious to me, like an older van and then a small SUV.
1: What location?
0: Scenic overlook just north, 219.
1: Received, I can do it.

0: 25 Yorkshire ALS Priority 6, 3314 West Yorkshire Road, 86-year-old female, UTI, near syncopal at times with vomiting. Impeding 3-5 Yorkshire, ALS Priority 6, 3314 West Yorkshire Road, 3-5 is clear, 2132.
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0: Little Valley 2174.
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1: Dirt, next closest available. 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
0: Certain miles.
1: Be 43787, repeating 43787. En route to 31, 32 is going to remain on scene for the tow.
0: Where is it?

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1: 4-5, Jerry.
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0: 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Well, Valley 4845, responded to Quickville, Franklinville, 66 South Main Street for an office panic alarm.
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0: .3838-2188-10355 Maltby Road. Caller says there's a suspicious male outside with a flashlight. And also spoke to the neighbor, and it wasn't in the neighbor.

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0: 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I'm in the area. 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

blocking both lanes of traffic. 3-3-5, Hinsdale hazardous conditions call. 3915, Kyle Hollow. 3-5 is clear, 2241.

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1: you. Check on the vehicle. 826. Homer. Got a dome light on. It's going to be New York. Boy, Charles Adam. 1152. 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
2: Hinsdale Chief 3.
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0: 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I think she's waiting for her landlord.
1: Receive 2263.

0: 3240, Little Valley. I don't have any computer service. 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
0: Received. It's going to be 738-159-763. Repeating, 738-159-763 if I can get the status. Appreciate it.

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1: Unit 1-2 Washington West, parking lot near the playground. Checking a female in a vehicle, color state. I believe she may be sleeping. She's near the old playground area.
0: And for.
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1: Go on. Okay, we're going to be clear. Address 3915. The county's going to have to come out here tomorrow and clean up this mess on the side of the road. And also, there's another part of this tree that's going to fall over, so they're going to have to deal with that.
2: Copy, I'll notify. 2307.

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0: Down 4.

0: 32 Main Street.
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0: That was Logan Colley. If you could just add him to the blotter. He had a large backpack on, multicolored black and maroon pants.

0: I'm going to be on 316 Main Street. It's going to be Jesse Connor here in the back door here.
1: I understand that. Do we have any charges on him?
0: He's got multiple open felony warrants.
1: Is that his legal residence?
0: At this time. Dietrich, can you just check impact?

0: in the backyard. He could be out on the dikes or behind the residence in the wooded area. You can just advise OPD.
1: 2485, you got a description.
0: Just quick, he's wearing a black baseball cap, I believe a t-shirt, and black pants, maybe.
1: Copy.
0: White male, thinning hair, doesn't have a chin strap beard, very thin.
2: I don't know if you copied. 2185 is advising the male might be heading for the dikes.

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0: 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Go ahead. That registration expired in 2022 was registered to a Joshua Heisman, 204 Route 16 South.
1: 10-4, what did it appear on?
0: Honda motorcycle.
1: 10-4, thank you.

0: going to be Panther Drive and Prospect in Gwanda, New York. Mary Charles George, 8808. 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
1: Hey, Allison, conscious, 52 Jefferson Street, 395 is clear,
2: 2322. 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
1: Will do.

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1: Yeah, I had the three troopers ahead of you guys, and then the other hotspot was a group of deer the size of the dike.

0: 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In service.
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0: 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We want to proceed with that. 10-4, thanks.

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1: Hey, Dave, clear your patient sign off. Appreciate it.
2: 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Do we have anything coming?
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2: 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I'm available if needed.
3: What?
0: It's 4-1. I need to get back in the car. 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

Grand 5 Randolph EMS, ALS unconscious, 6092 Route 62 in Leon. 1-year-old female, seizure 3 hours ago, still unresponsive to breathing. Repeating, Grand 5 to Randolph EMS, ALS unconscious, 6092 Route 62 in Leon. Transfer clear, 2343.

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1: Trans-5 Randolph EMS driver for the EMS call is still needed. Repeating, Trans-5 to Randolph EMS driver is still needed for the ambulance call. Trans-5 clear, 2347.

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1: Great, please. 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
0: Great.

395 to Randolph Avenue at the Hall, ALS unconscious, 6092 Route 62 for a 1-year-old female. 395 to Randolph, driver needed at the Hall, ALS unconscious, 6092 Route 62 for a 1-year-old female. 395 clear at 2353.

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1: Randolph 10, go ahead.
0: If no one's showing on, I am responding. Can you start me the next available transport unit?

52 South Dayton, ALS unconscious, 6092 Route 62 for a 1-year-old female. A seizure, unresponsive, is breathing. Ranophytic is en route. 3952 South Dayton, ALS unconscious, 6092 Route 62 for a 1-year-old female. Seizure, unresponsive, is breathing. Ranophytic is en route. 395 clear at 2355.

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0: 3952 Delavan ALS 6, 3759 Park Road for a 72-year-old female, unable to ambulate, sudden loss of strength. 3952 Delavan ALS 6, 3759 Park Road for a 72-year-old female, unable to ambulate, sudden loss of strength. 395 clear, 2351.
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1: 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Have a good night.
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0: Roger, you as well, 3 echo.

to Delvin, ALS 6, 3759 Park Road for a 72-year-old female unable to ambulate, sudden loss of strength. 3.5 to Delvin, ALS 6, 3759 Park Road for a 72-year-old female unable to ambulate, sudden loss of strength. 395 clear 0005, 2 seconds.

0: 2693. 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She's just hanging out here, having some time to herself. She's done for.
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1: Ten four. 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
1: Appreciate it.
2: Roundback, I was 5 and OPD on Main Street. 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

0: 4193. 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
0: You can call if you can.

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0: 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Just having some four-leggeds would be pretty cool.
1: Thank you for that.

0: 31-32, I'm driving in. Where do you want me to post?
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Vladimir Field interview, Adam Bearfield. Brookview, he's wearing a highlighter color shirt, black backpack, black ball cap. 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
0: I'm going to be out with a vehicle behind Aldi's. It's going to be New York 79627, Nora Edward, 79627NE. Looks like a couple people going through the dumpsters.
1: Davenport.
2: 26 is marking the airway.
3: Salem's coming up on Franklin.
2: Two zeros, Homer.
0: Four one
2: 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Ready.

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0: You respond to 138 East Riverside Drive, reference loud noise. 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
0: Good, well, it's not like 8D is going to be on the way to 400 East State, mail the laceration.
1: Appreciate 8B responding 400 East State Street at 121. You have a good morning also.

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0: 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Class E comes back to Deshaun Stevenson out of Buffalo.
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0: You're spotted at 216.5 North 15th Street. Report of a female yelling for help. 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
1: 4-1.
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1: If you can just spotter me a field interview, State and Forth, Franklin Cassidy, green vest, black pants, I'm clear.

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0: Edit notes to the card for future reference. 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We'll be clear.
1: Courtesy 328.

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1: You responded to the area of 3rd Avenue and Center Street. Report of someone causing a disturbance.

0: 3-1.
1: Good.
0: That's going to be 508 3rd Avenue. Just received a second call. State the individual is going to be Carlton Sales. He was out there yelling, caller states he doesn't hear him anymore, not sure if he's still in the area.
2: Cruiser, are you anywhere near there? I'm 20th and State, 4-1's taking a test.
3: Passing Paul Street, Country Fair.

0: 23, the complaint was just that that male was yelling, correct?
1: That's affirmative.
0: Okay.

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0: In the area. Two zero, same traffic.
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1: Second caller was the male at 508 3rd Avenue.
0: Or be advisors in multiple apartments there. Is he wishing for an interview? Check the area for the mail.

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So far.

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1: Yeah, 4.
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2: Yeah, and Park.

0: 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Go ahead.
1: I have one female on board, 941, with the parent, and that's at UPMC, starting mileage 5979, 5979.
0: 5954.

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Repeating, 3-5 Elkville Hazard Call, 7000 Simmons Road, right off of Bryan Hill Road, for a tree down across the roadway, completely blocking the roadway. 3-5 clear, 526.

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1: Acknowledge that call.
0: Copy. I just have two members and I am responding. You going to be all set or wait till you get on scene?
1: 20 seconds on scene.
0: 3-2.

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1: Oakville 7 responding, 7000 Simmons Road at 538.

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1: Okay, 611.
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0: 1 mile. It'll be 137989. 137989. Back to the barracks.
1: 2612.

0: 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Maybe it's me. I'll wait. 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

0: Train 5, Prangerville, Farmersville, Trans Am, ALS difficulty breathing. 8338, Route 16, Farmersville, just north of Route 98. 64-year-old female, difficulty breathing with general illness. 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

Right by Frankoville, ALS difficulty breathing. 8338 Route 16, Farmersville. 64-year-old female, difficulty breathing with general illness. Repeating, 35 Frankoville, ALS difficulty breathing. 8338 Route 16 for a 64-year-old female, difficulty breathing with general illness. 35 clear, 621.

0: individual 4 responding. Do have only a 10 responding, and Trans Am will be sending an ambulance here shortly if Frank Bell does not get a driver.
1: Received. Did she give you a room number type?
0: That's negative. I can look up the call history and find out for you if you'd like.
1: I'll figure out that when I get there first.
0: Great, do you think?

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1: It's just an employee accident, I'm clear.
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0: 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New York, Charlie Edward, Washington, 1064, CEW 1064. Oh, yeah. 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

35 Allegheny MS, ALS cardiac issue, Aspen Dental, 3018, room 417. 58-year-old male, low blood pressure, feeling lightheaded with cardiac history. 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
2: I'm zone 2, but I'm about to clear this East Auto call if you want to send me that one.
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4: 3-3-5,
2: has the answer at the nurse. 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I can attempt to contact the owner by cell phone. 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

54-58, you want that? Hinsdale, BLS abdominal, 2724, Route 16, town of Olean between Montana and Kansas. The apartment number 11, 33-year-old, female, lower abdominal pain. Repeating, 3952 Hinsdale, BLS abdominal, 2724, Route 16, town of Olean, apartment 11. For a 33-year-old female, lower abdominal pain, 35 is cleared at 820.

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0: To Hinsdale and Trans Am Ambulance for Mutual Aid, BLS Abdominal, Priority 2724, Route 16, Town of Olean, between Montana and Kansas Avenue, apartment number 11, 33-year-old female, lower abdominal pain, repeating, transferred to Hinsdale and Trans Am Ambulance, BLS Abdominal, 2724, Route 16, apartment 11, for 33-year-old female, transferred to 3827.

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1: 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I might be able to mail the warrant.

0: 093. Can you confirm the warrant with Dion Mall?
1: I believe 697 Sally Fork.
2: That's affirmative. Spoke to him just before.
3: You respond to JCC, the main lot off of North Union Street for a legally parked vehicle. It's going to be a Nissan Versa, John Henry Young, 8174.
2: 27 Cavalier.

0: Morning, J-Lo. 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

0: 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I'm clear. I'll be out at 112 South 2nd on a follow-up.
1: Ten-four.
0: 4093. Clear, returning with that mail.
1: Ten-four.

Proceed to Allegheny Transam. 3952 Hitchway, Linden, BLS Sick Priority, 5191 Hatch Hill Road, Town of Hitchway, between Route 60 and Yankee Road. 60-year-old female, vomiting with back pain. Repeating, 3952 Hitchway, Linden, BLS Sick Priority, 5191 Hatch Hill Road, Town of Hitchway, for a 60-year-old female. 3952 is clear at 833.

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2: 395, this is Roy Chief 3 and route.
1: Yes, Roy Chief 3 will be en route at 834.
3: Valley Zone 4 Patrol is town of Allegheny.

0: 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I'll be out at the CAC for the next couple hours, available by phone.
1: Never.
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1: 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She said it was on a Nissan Versa.

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0: Can you do a lending out for an EMT?
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3952, Linden, an EMT is needed for the ambulance call initially. Repeating, 3952, Linden, an EMT is still needed for the ambulance call initially. 3952, Clear 840.

0: 3.
1: Right.
0: I'll be out at parking shop for a couple minutes on a follow up.
1: That works.
2: Five Allegheny H back in quarters. Received Allegheny back in quarters at 8:43.
3: Train out by the dishwasher. Does Trans Am have a unit available?
2: Working on that now.

0: 2793. Owner of that vehicle is moving their car. 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
1: Yeah, of course. This is where they quit.
0: Can you provide a driver and ambulance if they send an EMT?
1: Roger that. 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
1: 3C this way, they'll have you en route. So, Trans Am 92 is headed your way, EMT only.
0: Roger that.

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0: 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Ed? Could you add the location as Elm Street for that traffic stop?
1: 32.

0: I agree.
1: Yeah, two-car MVA, no PI, it's going to be in front of Mallory's Constitution. I don't have any units in the area.
0: Atlas.
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3: 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I spoke to Mr. McFall, gave him all his options.
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395 to Salem Lake City, ALS 6, 6779, Crossroad in Great Valley between Wright and Wayland. 75-year-old male, quadriplegic, severe abdominal pain, conscious and alert. Repeating, 395 to Salem Lake City, ALS 6, 6779, Crossroad in Great Valley. 75-year-old male, quadriplegic, severe abdominal pain, conscious and alert. 395 will be clear at 9:46.

0: 2793. 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She's concerned that a Joyce Martinez has been following her and that she could be trying to take her somewhere. Unsure of the issue, really. You can show me clear.
1: Number.

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0: Is that 8B or 8?
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0: G3, start responding towards Fortville. I have a caller on the line, says he's got a black Mustang and white SUV driving erratically, possibly racing each other. They're heading westbound, coming to the 305 split, heading towards the village of Fortville.
1: Good, copy.

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Only call we've had on it. Got it.

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0: 395 to town of Allegheny EMS, BLS fall priority, 738 4 mile road, town of Allegheny, of Geiger Hall and Butcher Hall, for a 78-year-old male fall from standing requesting transport. Repeating, 395 to Allegheny EMS, BLS fall priority, 738 4 mile road, town of Allegheny, 78-year-old male fall requesting transport. 395 will be cleared, 10-0-3.
1: 395 Allegheny EMS Captain acknowledges en route back to the station.
0: Receive Captain, have your authorization, 10-0-3. Nothing on the board yet.
2: Four, 453.

0: 741, start responding. 24 Church Street, Delavan. Caller's requesting a welfare check on a male and female residing at that address. They had a realtor come to inspect the property yesterday and said that the residents and animals at that location are living in deplorable conditions. The rest of the information is going to be in the narrative. The caller is contacting us from Sydney, Australia.
1: Southern copy.
2: 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Negative results, be clear.
0: Copy.

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395 to Allegheny EMS. A driver is needed for the ambulance call on a 4 mile road. Repeating. 395 to Allegheny EMS. A driver is still needed for the ambulance call on the 4 mile road. 395 will be cleared. 1007.

0: In 5 Allegheny, ALS, Lieutenant responding to all the drive for the crew.
1: Copy that, Lieutenant. How heavy are you around? Yeah, 10-11.

395 to Napa Creek, Trans Am Ambulance, ALS stroke 254, Route 16, southbound of Allegheny, for a 67-year-old male, headache, memory loss, sudden onset. Repeating, 395 to Napa Creek, Trans Am Ambulance, ALS stroke 254, Route 16, town of Allegheny, for a 67-year-old male, headache, memory loss, sudden onset. 305 is clear, 1012.

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2: 395, Allegheny 8 responding to 4 mile.
0: Allegheny 8 and routed 10-15.

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0: 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Just checking if you needed anything else from us.
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0: 395 to Salamic City, second EMS request, Dale is definitely breathing. 53 Eagle Street, Emerald Hills of Salamaca, apartment F2. 56-year-old male, definitely breathing, body pain. I'm repeating. 395 to Salamaca, Dale is definitely breathing. 53 Eagle, Emerald Hills, apartment F2. 56-year-old male, definitely breathing, body pain. 395 clear, 1033.
1: Allegheny 8. Yeah, just to give you an alert, we're going to be a little delayed on scene extricating, but we're good with the crew we have.
0: Received.
2: New York, Mary Charles William 5875, MCW 5875, New York. Going to be just near the city line.

0: point what they're doing in the back. Cut. We'll be in route back to jail. Thanks. Hey, 401 Little Valley, we'll be clear of Church Street. We'll be en route to Freedom with 4-5.
1: Receive. Is someone going to contact the complainant?
2: 2177 Little Valley. I will. I'm just completing the narrative.
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0: Be clear, court. One of the males was released. I will still have two males on board. One male is new. Me and Earl back to the jail.
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0: 26 is on.
1: Can you check 86 westbound between exits 24 and 25? A caller reporting a construction flag middle of the roadway.
0: 85.

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0: Can you assist 7150, a fraud complaint, 3681 Rick Hill. He states he's not able to handle it.
1: 4845, copy.

0: It sounds going to appear to be broken, hanging over in a passing lane, eastbound. You just call the DOT, they're working on the bridge. I can't stop, I have these mails on board.
1: Cap, in the eastbound lane?
0: That's removed, or correction, westbound.
2: Red Dingo, 1101.

0: 2893. I've got a New York reg to attest to this. It'll be King Union Yankee 4777 KUY 4777 New York.
1: Stafford.
2: Six man, was I out jail?
3: Reach. Oh, Ellie, 2154.
2: Good.
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0: 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It's not going to be a hazard anymore.

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Repeating, 395 to Seneca EMS, Bila Sick Priority, the ACC building, rear entrance. 76-year-old male, dizzy, vomiting after workout. 395 clear, 1119.

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0: I'll be clear from Martha. I'll have a report on file. I spoke with Mark from the Housing Authority. He's going to have them review some camera footage, attempt to find a suspect.

0: be able to assess with a vehicle lockout. I don't have anybody in the area. Elderly female, 5890 Pest Road, Gray Valley.
1: I could swing by, but I don't have a kit.

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1: I'll get a hold of 32 on the phone here about there, and if not, I'll do it on my way back from Olean.
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0: 4154 Little Valley, be clear of the jail. Jail's been turned over. You're at the zone, be competing momentarily.
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0: Salma, KP, 8 returning at 1140.

0: 395 to Seneca EMS and Salamaca City for mutual aid. Beulah Sick Priority. 3677 Administration Drive, Allegheny Community Center, ACC. Rear entrance. 76-year-old male vomiting after workout. 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Beulah Sick Priority. Allegheny Community Center, ACC. Rear entrance. 76-year-old male dizzy, vomiting after workout. 305 is clear, 1142. 395 Seneca EMS 890. 889. Negative 890. We've been on location at the ACC for probably 10, 15 minutes now. Unless you have a second call that we don't know about.
1: Same call, 890. I tried to reach out to you a few times. I'll stand down, Salamaca. Thank you.
0: Copy. Check on it.
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0: Received, thank you.

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0: Copy. I'll stack this on you. 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
1: 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There's a female here, too.
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1: 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Female in the bathroom. She sold tinfoil. They think she's doing drugs in there. She's the one that has a brown dog.
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2: Tina Scanner.
0: Do you have your phone on you? Can you return that call?

0: 23 at 580.
1: 58.
0: I'm going to have a female in custody down here. She has a dog. No one to give it to. Do you want me to have DCO come down?
2: I'll figure it out.
1: Stand by. Are you available for a phone call?
0: Yeah, that's affirmative.

0: I have an unresponsive male outside the Dollar General in West State. Stand for 28.
1: I copy, I'm responding. The way I'm on 12th and Sullivan.
0: Stand for

0: I agree.
1: I'm going to declare country fair, one female in custody and route back, beginning 140-829, 140-829. If the store calls back, I will return and get copies of all this paperwork.
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0: New York tag for you to attach. 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

0: I'll be clear. 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The next one.
1: Flight 4 a little bit, like he just got you in the 4K to mail on the floor.
2: Copy.

0: answer in a romantic, I'll be clear.
1: But we're a little bit of a male is conscious. 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

0: 395 to Little Valley and Seneca EMS, via asphalt priority, 117 Erie Street in the Village between 6th and Park Place. Male found on the floor requesting EMS. Conscious and alert. Repeating, 395 to Little Valley, Seneca EMS, via asphalt priority, 117 Erie Street in the Village of Little Valley, law enforcement on location, requesting EMS for male found on the floor. Conscious and alert. 395 clear, 12th report.
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0: Little Valley acknowledge, waiting driver, 1255.
1: Airport.

0: 7247 Lily.
1: Go ahead.
0: I can head over. I'll 5-4 if you need.
1: Yeah, it's affirmed.
2: 21.

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1: Go ahead.
0: I can head over. I'll 5-4 if you need.
1: Yeah, it's affirmed.
2: 2177 Little Valley. I'm in Alcoville. I can head that way if needed.
1: That's affirmed. 7247, you can disregard. 2177, 117 Erie Street.
0: Sorry, 247 was that, obviously.

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0: 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Copy, I'm checking with Mercy Flight now. Yeah.
1: 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Can I just get the blotter number for this West State

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1: Mercy Flight 5, ground standby in Wellsville. 22 minutes if you need it. Captain.

0: I'm clear as well. I have medals on his way. Refused transport by OCFD. He also signed a barring notice for Valor General on West State.
1: Stand for.
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5: Thanks, man. 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
7: 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Yeah, I'll get the mail off of you, Mr. Chair.
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1: Go ahead, Little Valley 4.
0: I'm going to be clear with a lift that says patient refused all care.
1: Received. Have you clear refusal? Lift that says 1311.

0: 0983, clear country fair, then returning with that paperwork for 2-3.
1: Yeah.

0: Hello, Valley 4395. We're back in quarters. Have a good afternoon.
1: Greasy little Valley 4. Same to you at 1314.
0: I'll be clear from Allegheny Limestone and Rapid Shore.
2: Okay,

0: He just put an alert on there that Mail stated his door will be open and locked if needed for us. I'm welcome to come in. He'll be back in his chair.
1: Maurice, you want the alert for the door being unlocked? That's correct.
0: No, that's affirmative. In case we get another call.
1: Maurice,

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1: 27.
0: Can you respond to St. Vincent's, North Union next to CBS? Speak of a mail there. Reference to a... They issued a mail, a check. He tried to alter the check. He just wants a matter of record.
1: Copy.

0: Ali to State Police Unit 86 Allegheny.
1: A200, town of Allegheny.
0: Yeah, the gentleman just reported a yellow tractor, yellow trailer, just turned around in a U-turn to avoid the inspection station. Then the U-turn is now heading eastbound on 86.
1: Thank you, Honda Little Valley. You can pass me that up.
0: Receive.
2: 2188, Little Valley. Go on. I saw that vehicle get off at exit 24, unknown direction as I passed by. A200, you copy that?
1: Negative, could you go again with that?
2: A 2188 observed that vehicle getting off exit 24.
1: Receive.

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1: Matthias 4 and all other Matthias personnel will be clear of the pines.
0: Receiving Matthias clear of the pines at 1324.

0: start transmitting. Transporting 1, Olean General, BLS.
1: 1 to Olean General, BLS at 1324.

0: 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Heavy on North Union Street, in front of the mall with New York 79627, Nora Edwards. 79627, Nora Edwards.
1: Richard.

0: Hi. 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
1: Hi, what is it?
0: Mary Henry John 2631. Let me know if that comes back to you.

0: 669, that does come back to the individual in question.
1: Alright, just be advised, he is taking off on an e-bike somewhere around the campground, so I'm going to be out here for a little bit looking for him.
0: Copy. Do you want me to respond and assist you?
1: Another security guard out here.
0: Copy, I know.

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1: Yeah, 4, that works.

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0: Can you respond to 605 North First? About a half an hour ago, we said an erratic driver drove up on the curb and ran over somebody's garbage. The garbage just has been picked up by a neighbor. He would just like to report it. You've got it on video.
1: 10-4.
0: 10-4.

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0: Yeah, that's correct. 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Security just told me they think they found him.

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1: Well, the PD will walk out.
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0: 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What entrance are you at?
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0: 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Mother does have primary placement.
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1: Come on.
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0: I got 1 minute retained in Marina at 1402.

3952 Salamanca City, ALS Cardiac, 212 Washington Street, Hemlock Trailer Court, Lot 42. 59-year-old male, chest pain, dizzy, cardiac history. Repeating, 3952 Salamanca City, ALS chest pain, 212 Washington, Hemlock Trailer Court, Lot 42. 59-year-old male, chest pain, dizzy, cardiac history, and stroke history. Can I clear 14 over?

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2: 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What it comes back to. Can you print that as well?
0: Stand by. 8 3 2.
1: What's that?
0: Is that a New York plate?
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0: Coming back, not on file.

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0: 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Gonna be out in a few minutes.
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0: The show it clears negative. Some issues with the paperwork. We are all back to 3-1 with that.
1: I see.
2: 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That male left. 6-9 will be staying on the scene.
1: Okay.

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1: 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How's this can handler?
0: Received.

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0: 1 male, William Orr Rogers, has been caught with suicide.
1: Repeat that, you're extremely garbled.
0: 1 male, William Laverne Rogers, has been cut loose from the traffic stop.

0: I just got a mail on a bike with, like, a field interview. I don't have an ID on him. He is headed westbound on State right now.
1: Florida, 2-2. That's a 300 block of 19, so start that way.
0: 10-4, he just met up with somebody else. The one individual's in a red shirt. The other's going to be in a blue cutoff. They are not riding. They're just walking their bikes. They're at 13th right now. 2-2, I'm next to him, and it is Michael Lathrop. And I can't ID the other male at this time. They're coming towards the DG. We'll stay. 10-4, they're headed down 12. Northbound.
2: Copy, I'll swing around and see if I can get ID'd on the other one.
3: There, that walk up, statement on file. Myself and 3220 are going to be driving up 219, following up on a case from Sunday.
4: 3-6.

0: LA 2201, it's going to be 1329. Where is it?
1: Four eight four one Little Valley will be out as well.

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2: Two-one Route 83 in Villanova, between miles driven Balcom Cross, vehicle rollover, unknown occupants or injuries. Medic 71 is en route from Stafford County. Repeating, JFI to South Dayton, ALSMVA, 8221 Route 83 in Villanova, vehicle rollover, unknown occupants or injuries. Medic 71 is en route. JFI will be cleared at 1429.

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0: Bomb Patrol's Liam.
1: 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That's Harvey Roden. He's down.
2: Sorry, I'd ask to call DB. 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
0: 35, respond over to 6924 Route 62, Leanne. Caller states her 12-year-old daughter is sending and receiving inappropriate photos on her phone.

0: I just wanted to inform Chautauqua County that there is entrapment.
1: 10-4.
0: South 8-8, 395, would you report South 8 for Warm Manpower to the seat?

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2: Hartwood Senior, clear from the south, Phillies.
0: Still racing.
2: We have one female in custody and out to the substation for processing. Starting is 121327. 121327.
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1: Copy that, thank you.

Panic EMS, BLS Fall Priority, Limestone Run Road, near ASP Route 2, between there and Thunder Rock Road. 70-year-old female fall off a bike, bleeding from the head and mouth. State Park PD will be en route. Repeating, San Francisco Panic EMS, BLS Fall Priority, Limestone Run Road, near ASP 2, between there and Thunder Rocks Road. 70-year-old female, fall off a bike, bleeding from the head and mouth. They are clear, 1443.

0: 451-64.
1: All right.
0: DCO requests you to go to 26 Wilson and meet him. 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
1: I'll be around.

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1: 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Ending is 121-329. 121-329.
0: Routine 1445.

0: 4093. Does that male have a ride there?
1: Is that 889 ML?
2: Received 889. The caller is going to be the location. It's almost exactly halfway between Thunder Rocks Road and ASV2 on Limestone Run.
0: Ten four. If he's got a ride, tell him to meet me down here in about 10 minutes. She's on her way home right now.
1: 10-4.

0: Florville, yes, he does have a ride there.
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0: Ten four.

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0: That's -5.8 on them.
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0: 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What's your location?
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0: 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What rodeo?
1: ASP2.

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0: by a little girl.
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2: 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I'll have the signed knowledge on the card.
0: Captain.

0: 395 to Weston Mills, hail a sick, 1436 Chestnut Street, town of Corville, off the mill. 56-year-old male, left side pain, shortness of breath, unable to swallow medication. Repeating, 395 to Weston Mills, hail a sick, 1436 Chestnut Street, town of Corville, for a 56-year-old male, left side pain, shortness of breath. 395 to clear, 1504.
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0: 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On the 1621 Washington Street, speak with a male there, reference a trespass that occurred a little bit ago in front of the school.
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0: 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Seven seven two four three, repeating 772 43.

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0: 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Having a hard time, Cobb. You said tone out Seneca Fire for landing zone. Where do you want to land them? Would you like to use the Bradford Toll landing zone?
1: Yeah.
0: Appreciate it.

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0: 9328. Could you respond to Delaware Park and confirm Alex Bite? Unwanted mail. David Faust is sitting out there, has been told not to return to park development properties.
1: Sample.
0: Not look like he's been banned from there, but he has been banned from Dollar General at that location.
1: West Mills 8 and route is 1515.

0: Seneca Nation, acknowledge.
1: Yeah, it'll be Seneca Nation, acknowledging 1516. ETA is going to be about 22 minutes.
0: Chief,

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0: He moved to the park.
1: Seneca Nation 4, we're out at 1519. That's going to be the Bradford toll landing zone. Five to Allegheny MS ALS allergic reaction. 2510 North 9 Mile Road in the backyard. Cross streets are Kelly Drive and Gypsy Moss Forest Road. 71-year-old male stung by bee, possible allergic reaction. Repeating, 395 to Allegheny MS ALS allergic reaction. 2510 North 9 Mile Road, town of Allegheny in the backyard. 71-year-old male stung by bee, possible allergic reaction. 359 to

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1: John Z should be there any minute. You and him can bring that up.
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1: Go ahead, Trans Am. Shingle House is looking for a transport ambulance. That's affirmative.
0: Copy. Good.
1: Do you have a destination the patient is requesting? I do not.
0: Copy.
1: I'll try to get that for you. Yeah, service. Have a good day.
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4: 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He is welcome at that Arctic bite. 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
2: Did I still make AV is clear returning?
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1: Go ahead, ambulance captain.
0: You know it's on the north 9 mile, correct?
1: Correct.
0: Copy, we'll meet you there. Turn 5, send a Phoenician 9, show us some route, State Park.

0: today. You're going to be zone 1. You're crushing zone 3. You're going to have a transport Randolph Town Court, 5 p.m.
1: Copy. Zero 07 New York, going to be near the entrance by ISIS. 10.

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0: I'm going to be clear last report on file.
1: Down for.
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0: Are you ahead of me or behind me?
4: Received.
5: 4845.
4: Juvenile is back in the residence. I'll be clear. Thank you.
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0: 395 to Trans Am Ambulance. Tioga County is inquiring on what units have you responding.
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0: I'm going to 889 and route to the Landersville. 889 to LZ, 1529. 589, did you have an update from Mercy Flight? I'm about to call him.
7: No.
0: Very soon.

0: 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Tioga County wanted me to let you know that they have their Medic 7 also responding as well.
1: Okay. I don't think they'll be needed, but keep it coming until we make patient contact.

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2: 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We're going to stay on scene for traffic control.
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1: 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I'll get you an ETA.

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1: Go ahead.
0: We have a 3-minute ETA to the LZ. Is it established and secure?
1: LZ is established. It's secure. You have trees to the south and every other direction. You're in the field.
0: Your company is very weak. I saw that your trees to the south. Where is, are we landing in a field, parking lot?
1: You're landing in a field.
0: Roger, landing in a field. We'll be there in about 2 minutes. I'll keep you on this frequency. You see you guys see soon.
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1: Say that again, Bruce Floyd.
0: We're just going to do your thing coming in. It's kind of a tight LZ, so, but there's really nowhere else around, so you guys pick the right spot. We're just coming in slow.
1: Crazy.
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0: 2177 Little Valley. You can show me clear. A report will be filed. Duration.
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1: Incident number of that is 193-473. Again, that's 193-473. 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
2: 8-0 City.
0: Ricky, one of the state units needs you to start out with a phone call for a roommate dispute at Bonaventure.
3: Yeah,
0: Ricky, thank you.

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1: Please take me and 2201 on a service. Have a good night.
0: You as well.

0: 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Go ahead.
1: Yeah. You trim me clear, I'll be coming to fire.
2: Yeah.
0: Proceed 1621.

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0: 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Bro, it's still the lockout. It's in my Will and Durango.
1: I ran off 8. Ran off 8. Shaw ran off 8 and route to Randolph High School. Stand by for modified football game.
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1: 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You stated it is a maroon Durango.
0: That's from the correction, it might be a Bronco.
1: 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Four, 493 in your plate.
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0: 5, Little Valley Center EMS, BLS 6, 7962, Woodworth Hollow. For a 68-year-old female, low blood pressure. Repeating, Little Valley Center EMS, 7962, Woodworth Hollow Road. 68-year-old female, low blood pressure. 1637.
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1: 423.
0: We're not the Dollar General located in the city of Olean. Speak with the subject.
1: Very soon.

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0: I'm going to put you on a call for the Lee and Town Court if you can call them.
1: Got it. Little Valley.
0: Hey, 200.
2: Myself and 88 will be out at the Dollar General.
0: Reese, which Dollar General is up?
2: It's going to be the one on North Union Street by Spirit Holland.

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1: D1.
0: Call the court. That's Border Protection. It's going to be first off accounting, not us. 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
0: 2-5, 116 North Clinton Street. Apartment D is in David. Received a third-party call from a 12-year-old. States her mother and father are involved in a domestic. 12-year-old and another child are at the store, but there is a 9-year-old in the residence.
1: Four.

0: 9316. 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
1: Appreciate it.

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1: 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I'll have a report on file.

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0: 那就行。Check multiple blacks on both sides in the South Union. 那个刚才 I'm clear.
1: 10-4.
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0: 9344. 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
1: Ninth row, is that location again?
0: 100 Black South 7th is what they said. 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
0: 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He's 10-4.
2: Go ahead. 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

0: available is on four patrols. Need a couple cars to start responding. 12 South Main Street, Portville. Female had a stack of cable fall on her. Bleeding is severe and uncontrolled.
1: Corey, 2-5, copy. 2-6
2: and route from the town of Allegheny.
0: Left calf, severe bleeding. They're trying to control the bleeding at this time. Repeating, Portville, only in 10-12 South Main Street. That's bleeding. 33-year-old female had a stack of cables on her left calf. Bleeding is severe. Trying to control the bleeding at this time. 1750.
3: Nine six is responding. 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
1: 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They say front or back door?

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0: 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There's 5 trooper units going.
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1: State Police just responding to Portville. Portville ambulance is getting on location now. Trans Am for ALS is coming out of the city.
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2: Suspicious male that was just in the area near Tulpe's, that dark blue or black tank top, was urinating in public near the garbage cans. Not sure where he went to this time, there was kids in the area. He wishes to speak to somebody.
0: Yeah,

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0: 300 block of North 13th, New York 62135 Adam Victor, 62135 AV.
1: Be issuing that driver for 5091. Can I get a good court date?

305 in the air with a 6 p.m. pager set for District 4 Fire Department pagers, District 4 page, Allegheny Western Tech, Deputy 4, C-100. At this time, we're showing Hinsdale 2, Babs Creek 5, and Olean 1 out of service, 1805.

35 Seneca EMS, BLS Trauma, 3677 Administration Drive, Allegheny Community Center, 11-year-old female with a hand injury, needs eval, repeating Seneca EMS, responded to the ACC for 11-year-old female, hand injury, 1807.

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2: 3293. I checked the area, negative. I'll be clear. 4 on file.
1: Done, 4. 9344.
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1: King X-ray Henry 6605 on 2003 Toyota Avalon Red is suspended for insurance lapse, but surrendered for voluntary surrender, plates destroyed.
0: 10-4.
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5: 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I'm just going to let you two get an issue. They're going to be parking the vehicle here at one stop. They got permission from the workers here.
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0: CG6581, I'm CG6581, you're on.
1: Female's gonna be Patricia Crow. She's 10-4, she's just hanging around now, General 13th. You could also blot her, suspicious person, Michael Lathrop, with a bicycle wagon and a orange ladder.
2: Point scene location, Dollar General.
1: Oh, negative, that's West Sullivan and 13th.
2: 10-4.
3: 12250.
1: What?
3: We got a hold of 5-4 regarding him and that description that you came in just a second ago with, and they are going to be different from the video.
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1: 10-4.

0: Little man, come here. Got 2181 and filed at 44 Walnut. He's another car, non-emergent.
1: I copy myself in 3-2. You're gonna head out.
0: Christian.
2: Able Nova.
0: 81.
2: He has place for your attention, ready.
0: Go ahead with the first.
2: Or, I'm going ready for the second.
0: A1, the first one completely got covered.
2: A1, the New York plate, King Sam Lincoln, 8044, KSL 8044, let me know when you're ready for the second.
0: What's the second?
2: Barry George, Adam 2932, MGA 2932.
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0: 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She locked her keys in her car. I do not have a lockout kit.
1: 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As soon as 81's clear, I'll handle.
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0: 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Chapter 89 is clear. Patriot refused transport.
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0: Starting mileage is going to be 43957, repeating 43957. One female, only sub to 4115, south 9 mile, lot 48.

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0: Yeah, suspicious vehicle parked on the railroad bed by the train trestle behind the filtration plant off river. New York passenger Lincoln Sam Nora 7827. LSN 7827.
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2: 439, 62, repeating 439, 62. Clear from that. We're not true on evidence.
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1: Appreciate it.
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0: Place in Justice, 3659, we're going to be getting on 86 at 25. It's going to be the westbound on-ramp.

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0: 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I think I'm observing the complainant right now.
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3: 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You show me clear, and if you could email me the job card, please.
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0: 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Myself and 6-1 are going to be clear from Rite Aid. We're going to head over to, I forgot the address, Wilson Street. I'll give it to you when we get there. 26, I think it was. I'm going to head over there and see what they have to say on it.
1: Christine, 1927.

0: 451, can you check our system, see if we have a Michael Simon in there? And if we do, will you put him in the justice? That way I have correction on the paper.
1: Appreciate it.
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2: Where is it?

0: 7, little guy?
1: Go ahead.
0: You can try me clear last and out of service. Have a great night.
1: You as well.

0: 93 traffic stop. Hey, Constitution.
1: Yes. Not with Constitution.
0: Yes, sir.
1: 10-4, disregard the traffic stop.
0: Yes, sir. Unit's caller was passing by, no longer on scene. Erie County was sending a car out of Springville.

0: 4845.
1: 4 on file, myself and 4841 will be clear on the service.
0: Appreciate it. Have a good night.

0: and I'll be clear, is the judge at the EDF.
1: That's a brutal. Tell me.
0: I'll be coming 10-5 for the prisoner.
1: Where's it?

0: anyone, but.
1: Have everyone slow the response. There's no truck on the Schwartz Miller site. If you want to have 9A, check the 219 high level while I'm down here.
0: Receive 2196, you want to check the high level?
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To be floor 8, room 807. 7-year-old female who fell, hit her head. Also had a very repeating snuck EMS. 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

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Going to be 353 in Baker Road, New York, Lincoln, Paul Edward, 2792, LPE 2792.

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